0: Ah, well, that is coming up to 4 o'clock on your Monday, which means Jonesy and Amanda take over from me for the rest of the drive home. I'm actually going to go home and do a little bit more resting, a little bit more chilling. I competed in the NT Fittest competition at CrossFit Abode on the weekend, and it's got me sort of moving a little bit tenderly today. I know there were a lot of Territorians there on Saturday with me doing just that, pushing their body to the absolute limits. You're all legends, and it really showed the gym spirit right across the top end, getting amongst this competition that, yeah, really only happens once a year. So, I'm going to join them and head home, chill on the couch. Well, as much as Denver's going to let me anyway. How much can you chill with a two-year-old? Have a fantastic afternoon, everyone. I'll catch you back tomorrow from 2.
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2: We've actually got Archie on the line. Are you collecting ushies then?
3: Yes.
2: How many do you have?
3: About 38.
4: 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I tell you what, Archie, we'd love to complete your collection. Which ushi are you after?
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0: Feeling very sexy after that one, early birds. Hey, you got Dan and Duffy doing it for Harvey Norman. She's got a frog in her throat.
1: I'll take over. We got a family pass to the Northern Territory's Caravan Camping and Outdoor Show. If you let us know what year 12 privilege you got, or year 11, senior, we'll say, privilege that you got. What was your privilege when you went to made it all the way to year 12?
0: Oh, there was a few. We definitely had a room that the year 12s were allowed in that nobody else was allowed in there.
1: Oh.
0: But the big one was not something that was constructed by the school to thank the year 12s. That was, you know, the common room. Yeah, I think that happens a little bit. But it was walking down the bloody hallway.
1: The hallway
0: between all of our classrooms and the whole campus and everything else, you would not move.